get stoned. 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

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But then again, I don't remember you. 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

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Still the seabed wouldn't let me in, and I tried my best to embrace the darkness in which I swim.

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1: Softly in the evening dusk, a woman is singing to me. She takes me back down the vista of my years until I see. I see a child underneath the piano and the boom of the tingling strings, pressing the poised feet of his mother, who smiles at him as she sings. 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

0: 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I'm slowly drifting.
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1: 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It said go home, ain't nobody love you no more. I can't disagree. So last night I went to the club, had a couple too many threw up. Now everybody's laughing at me.